93, engine 91, engine 92, Butte Medics, TC, two vehicle TC, single vehicle still at scene, other vehicle fled, in the area of Orlebanger Highway and Myers Street. First unit at scene, Myers IC on Calcord, standby for response, check back, 1706.

0: 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First unit at scene, Myers IC on Calcord, 1707.
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Cross Street of Gosman Avenue, 10, driveway. Engine 2, use Medics 1.

Units responding, TC, near Rodan Boulevard and Meyer Street, cancel, no further traffic, 1717.

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0: 92.

Jacksonville with fire danger rating and dispatch levels. Valley, fire danger rating 13%, dispatch level low. Foothill, fire danger rating 1%, dispatch level low. Mountain, fire danger rating 1%, dispatch level low. Into fire danger rating and dispatch levels 1731.

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Possible illegal debris burn. 39 Wheat Hill Road. Between Jack Mine Road and West Star Court. 1734.

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0: 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Catweather has been updated. 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

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Sutter County engine on order, truck 74, company 74, company 64. Structure, mobile home on fire behind 50 East Gridley Road between Fairview Drive and Bonnell Avenue. Unit at scene, East IC on Gridley Fire, secondary attack 11. 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

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North Avenue and West Sacramento Avenue. Cross street of West Sacramento Avenue. Engine 6, Buse Medics 1.

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0: 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Units dispatch, medical, Mitchell Avenue, cancel, no further traffic, 2323.

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0: 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So far.
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Cross street of Eline Avenue, and Highway 99 bypass. Engine 6.

difficulty breathing. 3027 Sandy Drive. Cross Street of Long Drive. And Morseman Avenue. 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

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Oroville Manor, 2750 Lincoln Boulevard, Unit 113. 0507.

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difficulty breathing. 5, 6, 0, Cohasset Road, number 1, 0, 0. Cross street of Rio Lindo Avenue, and Mangrove Avenue. Engine 6, use medics 1.

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Cross Street of East 10th Avenue and West 10th Avenue. Engine 6.

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Battalion 2117, Engine 74, Engine 72, Company 64, Beat Medics, TC with power lines down in the area of 8875 Palermo Honcutt Highway between Melody Lane and Four Junes Way. First unit at scene, Honcutt IC on Calcord. Standby for response, check back 0733.

0: 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Orville with response check bag. TC with power lines down in the area of 8875 Palermo Honcutt Highway. Confirm response, engine 74.
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1: Well, Engine 72 at scene. One small pickup truck on the side of the shoulder. Access will be blocked from the north. All access will have to be made from the south side of the incident due to the power lines. We have one patient this time, sounds like minor to moderate injuries.

Units responding, TC, power lines down, Palermo Honcutt Highway, engine 72, Honcutt IC on Calcord, 0744.

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Today's fire danger ratings, Valley Low, Foothills Low, Mountains Low, End of Morning Report, 0801, KVZ 21.

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Roger, 74's returning quarters. 74, 0835.

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And West Sacramento Avenue. 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

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Medical is violent stage. Possible dog bite. 3240 4th Street, between J Street and L Street, 1107.

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0: units responding are at scene, commercial vehicle in the area of Olive Highway and Lower Wyandotte Road, engine 91, Olive IC on OroTac 1, secondary OroTac 2, 1128.
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2: 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Did you have traffic?
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Cross Street of Key West Loop, 10, Lowell Drive. 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

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Cross Street of First Street. 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
1: 74, 1250.
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